0: 8 horas, 7 minutos. Temperatura, 26 grados.
1: I mean, he broke the mold. He discovered his own rite of passage, you know, and no disrespect to his dad and his dad's legacy, but he's creating his own.
2: I thought you said that it'll be all right. Said you was coming back later, it wouldn't be all night. Then that turned to a date, and that turned

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I know you thank God that I'm still alive. Yeah, cause I hold my gun like you. 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Don't take no shit like you. 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I'm still praying for you, damn, I hate your help. And I was fucked up, I hate you, now I can't help. When you needed me, when shit went, what it seemed to be. Made me feel like I was young when you was leaving me.

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1: Thank you.
2: Daddy's working right now. I'm gonna call you later, okay? Later, bro. Nah, I'm in the studio all day. Cause Daddy is gonna drop another album.
3: Horas, 11 minutos. Temperatura, 26 grados.

0: You will learn hard, you will learn fast. This is Rambo. Stop. 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Do I make myself clear?
1: Sir, yes, sir!
0: Do I make myself crystal clear?
1: Sir, yes, sir!
0: Baby Chief don't like no goofies round phone him.

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That's when I knew that your heart was scarring. 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Like, wait, babe, let me

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1: Tonight on Fateline, the story of the ladies' reform camp turned lesbian cult and the young detective who is still missing. This group called themselves Hell's Bells. Its leader, Helena DeVille, or as her followers called her, Hell, was arrested earlier this year. Now, former members are finally speaking out about the dark truth of this carefully curated world of glamour and devotion.
2: And you really think I'm the person for this case?
3: You're the only person for this case. This is Helena DeVille. She was arrested for hitchhiking and soliciting sex. Her husband sent her to the Belladonna Ranch for women last year. No one's heard from the directors since the day she arrived. And it's unclear at this point how many women are still at the ranch. None of their friends and family have heard anything from them.
2: What's your theory?
3: I think there's something real sinister going on, and Hell's behind the whole operation.
2: And you want me to go undercover?
3: Time to get back into the saddle, Buckaret.

toast to our newest bell. We're so glad that you're here. We've been waiting for someone like you.

0: You know, I would have invited you back here.
1: If you asked me nicely.
0: It's not what it looks like.
1: Yeah? What does it look like?
0: I was just looking for my...
1: You ain't slick, Belle.
0: Excuse me?
1: You heard me, detective.
0: How long have you known?
1: Since the minute you got here, baby.
0: So,
1: I'm dying to know. What have you got on me?
0: Somehow every single girl in this ranch is in love with you. Just trying to figure out why.
1: Is it that hard to believe?
0: You're manipulating them.
1: I'm unbinding them. I don't think you want to expose me. I think you want to understand me.

0: Oh, yeah.
1: It was a cult.
0: I'd say it was a cult.
1: It was a C-U-L-T cult.
0: Yes, yes. Good spelling, baby.
2: When the ranch got disbanded, when I was thrown from my home, well, where else do stars go, baby? I made my way to Hollywood.
3: So what we're sitting in right now, it's my healing center. I teach yoga here. I do moon ceremonies. We charge water under the moon.
4: The media calling it a lesbian sex cult.
3: That's exactly what it was.
0: I wouldn't say we were brainwashed. They didn't feel very clean.
1: I would say we were brain dirty. Dirty brain.
0: Dirty.
1: Dirty
0: mind. Oh my God. Helen and I have never been intimate. But we did fuck.
1: I was there. Also fucking.
4: If I could give hell one message, it would be fuck you, bitch.
3: Hell, I have your name tattooed on my leg.
2: I love you. Always have. Always will.
1: When Belle arrived, I said, oh my God, you look like my favorite pop star, Zoeta.
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0: Una hora, dos minutos. 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
1: Jenny, I've been there a while. Yeah. 기꺼이 받을 crown. 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Yeah. 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
1: 4 horas, 27 minutos. 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

0: 4 horas, 28 minutos. 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
1: Well, it is a weeping in the morning and a natural thing. It is a weeping in the morning and a natural thing. It is a when we come to the mic song with the champion song.
2: Oh, oh.

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0: 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And a three.
1: Here we go, friends. 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
2: Maybe that's a kooky situation.
3: So let's go back to the old Kirio tempo.
4: 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Temperatura. 20 grados.
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6: ¿Para qué me estás llamando?

town, got a nigga so throw. Pull up, we can party some more. Yeah, got this drink in my cup. Got a young nigga feeling so throw.